to pack. I've never seen a sight that didn't look better looking back. I was born under a wandering star. Mud can make you prisoner and the plains can bake you dry. Snow can burn your eyes, but only people make you cry. Home is made for coming from, for dreams of going to, which with any luck will never come.

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You thought I didn't see you now, didn't you? You tried to sneak by me now, didn't you? You thought you'd been slick now, didn't you?

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I guess Papa was too. Just cause I don't take nobody's mess, I'll get mad in a minute and jump in your chest.

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Uh-huh. You thought you got away from me, didn't you? You thought I didn't see you now, didn't you? You tried to sneak by me now, didn't you? You thought you'd been slick now, didn't you?

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You know that ain't no way to do. You didn't act like that when you had it home behind closed doors. All right. Now you act like you're ashamed of a woman. Don't even want nobody to know she's yours. But that's all right.

0: baby, skinny legs and all.
1: That's right.
0: Keep on walking, baby. Show you what I'm talking about. Listen to this. Now, who'll take the woman with the skinny legs? Stand right there, baby. I'm gonna give you away in a minute. Come on, somebody please take the lady with the skinny legs.
2: I don't know.
0: Now, y'all know the lady with skinny legs got to have somebody, too, now.
2: I don't know.
0: Will somebody please take the lady with the skinny legs, please?
3: Hey, Joe.
0: Yeah, Bobby.
3: Why don't you take
0: her? Shut up, fool. I don't want no woman with no skinny legs. Look here. I thought about giving this woman a Clyde, but no. So I know the kind of women Clyde like. Well, Leroy will take her. Say, Leroy, you can't.

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Just cause he's walking with you with them raggedy clothes. Man just forgot to get his suit out the cleaners, that's all.

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Listen,

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You know that ain't no way to do. You didn't act like that when you had it home behind closed doors. All right. Now you act like you're ashamed of the woman. Don't even want nobody to know she's yours. But that's all right.

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1: That's right.
0: Keep on walking, baby. Show you what I'm talking about. Listen to this. Now, who'll take the woman with the skinny legs?
2: Stand right there, baby. I'm gonna give you away in a minute.
0: Come on, somebody, please take the lady with the skinny legs.
3: I don't know.
0: Now, y'all know the lady with skinny legs got to have somebody, too, now.
3: I don't know.
0: Will somebody please take the lady with the skinny legs, please?
4: Hey, Joe.
0: Yeah, Bobby.
4: How would you take?
0: Shut up, fool. I don't want no one with no skinny legs. Look here. I thought about giving this woman a Clyde, but no. So I know the kind of women Clyde like. Little Leroy will take her. Say, Leroy.
5: Yo,

Now why you wanna act like that man ain't yours? Just cause he's walking.